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3: From the Cromwell Media Nashville Weather Center, cloudy skies will clear by mid-morning with a high near 75. Northeast wind 5 to 10 miles per hour. Tonight, clear skies and a low around 51. Tuesday will be sunny with a high near 80.
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3: From the Cromwell Media Nashville Weather Center, clouds clear by midday Monday, leading to a high of 75 with northeast winds up to 10 miles per hour. Overnight, lows drop to 51. Tuesday brings sunny skies and a high near 80 with light east winds.
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1: From the Cromwell Media Nashville Weather Center, clouds clear by mid-morning, leading to a high near 75. Tonight will be clear with a low around 51. Tuesday brings sunny skies and a high near 80, with lows Tuesday night around 57.
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3: From the Cromwell Media Nashville Weather Center, Monday will be cloudy through mid-morning, then gradually clear with a high near 75. Northeast wind 5 to 10 miles per hour. Overnight, clear skies and a low around 51. Tuesday, sunny with a

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3: From the Cromwell Media Nashville Weather Center, a slight chance of showers early Monday gives way to clearing skies with a high near 76. Monday night is clear, dropping to around 51. Tuesday is sunny, reaching a high near 80, with mostly clear conditions overnight.
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3: From the Cromwell Media Nashville Weather Center, a slight chance of showers early Monday morning, then gradual clearing with a high near 76. Winds from the north-northeast at 5 to 10 miles per hour. Overnight, clear skies and a low around 51. Tuesday brings sunny conditions and a high near 80.
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3: From the Cromwell Media Nashville Weather Center, a slight chance of showers early Monday morning, then cloudy skies giving way to gradual clearing. The high will be near 76 with a north-northeast wind at 5 to 10 miles per hour. Monday night, clear and cooler with a low around 51. Tuesday, sunny and warmer with a high near 80.
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1: From the Cromwell Media Nashville Weather Center, a slight chance of showers this morning before clearing. High near 76. Tonight, clear and cool with a low around 51. Tuesday, sunny with a high near 80. Tuesday night, mostly clear with a low near 57.
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3: From the Cromwell Media Nashville Weather Center, Monday we'll see a 30% chance of showers early, then gradual clearing with a high near 76. Overnight, clear skies and a low around 51. Tuesday brings sunny conditions with a high near 80.
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3: From the Cromwell Media Nashville Weather Center, a 30% chance of showers is expected Monday, mainly before 7 a.m. Cloudy conditions will clear by mid-morning with a high near 76. Winds from the north-northeast at 5 to 10 miles per hour.
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0: Woody and Jim in the morning, totally hits 93.3, 95.1 in Murfreesboro. It's a reverse bucket list. Something you've done before that you'll never do again.
1: We had our friend Mamie, who runs Seacrest Studios over at Children's Hospital.
0: Yeah, we were over there playing bingo yesterday.
1: She told us on her reverse bucket list is Lookout Mountain Incline Railway.
0: Oh,
1: near
0: yeah.
1: Near Chattanooga, which is a train that
0: goes straight up.
1: A 72-degree incline up the mountain.
0: Wow. Yeah.
1: It was created in 1895 and possibly never serviced since.
0: I'm sure it's sturdy. It's fine. Yes.
1: I have been on that one. Maybe I get it. I understand why never again comes up.
0: On Facebook, Robin has chimed in something kind of similar. Going up to the top of the St. Louis Arch. I did it. It was terrific, but I think the claustrophobia might get me now. I think it's just scary going to St. Louis. I don't care about the arch. Just going to St. Louis. I'll never do that again.
1: Yeah. Kirsten, I want to know the stories. I would love to see the video. After you drank your 100-ounce beaker of blue margarita.
0: Wow.
1: She said that's on her never again list.
0: Yeah, the reverse bucket list. 100 ounces of margarita.
1: I mean, she included a picture of it, which is like, it's in danger of being hit by a ceiling fan, it looks like.
0: It's big.
1: And it is bright blue.
0: Yeah.
1: Like, that's a lot of liquid. And I don't know what it would look like on the other end of things, like
0: after it makes its magical journey through your body.
1: But I'm sure beyond the alcohol, it was an experience.
0: All right, we should mention ours. I would say bungee jumping. We did it once in Albany, New York when we were working there. And I think the way we did it, I would never do again because we were on a crane over the parking lot bar, the parking lot of a bar. So it would have been concrete had something gone wrong.
1: It was pretty high up.
0: Yeah.
1: And staring down at black pavement was terrifying.
0: Yeah. Never do that again.
1: Although it really wouldn't make any difference if it was grass or water.
0: True. Yeah.
1: You'd still be dead.
0: Yeah. Yeah. Just be more dead.
1: My reverse bucket list item never again is, let's get the family together and spend a night inside a train car at the Chattanooga Choo Choo Hotel, which sounds marvelous and magical.
0: You can actually stay in a train car.
1: An actual train car. You can, your family, it's like a hotel room for the night.
0: Yeah.
1: It was the worst thing ever. It's basically just a big giant metal garbage can that you're sleeping in, and everything said within 5

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1: Free festivals?
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1: Of course you do. We're not even sure why we asked.
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2: From the Cromwell Media Nashville Weather Center, Monday brings a 30% chance of showers early, then clearing skies with a high near 76. Tonight stays clear with a low around 51. Tuesday will be sunny with a high near 80, and mostly clear skies overnight dropping to 57.
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1: We are Totally Nashville. Woody and Jim in the morning.
0: Hey, are you familiar with the concept of the porch goose?
1: Now, you said something about your girlfriend had purchased a porch goose for her children.
0: For her daughters, yeah. She got two of them.
1: And what is a porch goose?
0: It's the hottest thing right now. All right. It's a goose. It's just a simple goose that's it's like $20, but it's like made out of plastic. A lot of people are putting sand inside it so it'll weigh down on your porch.
1: Okay.
0: So, you know, porch pirates won't steal your porch goose. And then there's
1: because they are so popular.
0: Because there's so many outfits you can get for them.
1: Okay, so it's like a little statue of a goose.
0: Yeah, and then you buy outfits.
1: You can dress it up.
0: By whatever season you want to do it. Right now, the 250th anniversary of America is very popular. Red, white, and blue patriotic goose.
1: Okay. So like St. Patrick's Day, you can
0: anything.
1: Put a little like shillelagh outfit on
0: people
1: it.
0: People have summer gooses, you
1: Christmas
0: know,
1: where
0: they,
1: goose.
0: Yeah, they have margaritas and hats on and sunglasses and things like that. Right now, they're super hot at Walmart. I dare you to search for porch goose on TikTok because that will be all that comes up on TikTok.
1: I don't even need to. You just saying it somewhere near my phone.
0: Yeah, it's already
1: is enough.
0: Yeah,
1: now I'm going to see videos of is it porch geese? If you're talking about multiple porch gooses,
0: gooses, geese. I would imagine plural would be geese.
1: Porch geese.
0: Porch geese.
1: Porch geese are taking over America.
0: Are they going to have Portuguese porch geese?
1: This is the 2026 version of that piece of wood that was painted to look like an old lady bending over in your yard from like around 1999.
0: Yeah. It is.
1: I mean, there should be some kind of chart because there's things that just like all of a sudden they take over.
0: Yeah.
1: Like the porch goose is going to be replaced within a year by some new
0: weirder.
1: Thing.
0: Yeah.
1: Like, I mean, there was a while where you were buying statues of frogs.
0: Yeah, frogs, gnomes.
1: Gnomes? All right, so how many of these have you been through, Woody? Like, this is the Woody Eras tour of things that were in his, like, mulch.
0: Well, my girlfriend loves the gnomes, but most of them are inside gnomes. So, actually, she likes to take a bath and be surrounded by gnomes. And we have...
1: Wait!
0: we have a bathroom.
1: This is an entire show itself.
0: On the side.
1: I like to bathe. I like to be naked and covered in bubbles.
0: And be stared at by the non-blinking eyes of all the gnomes that are all
1: around me. This is the stuff of nightmares for most people.
0: Well, I have all kinds of different gnomes. There's actually gnomes that sit on toilets with their phones. There's gnomes that are peeing rainbows, that kind of stuff. So
1: this is classy stuff.
0: It is nice.
1: Okay.
0: I'll take a picture of it next time I'm in my bathroom.
1: So we've got you've got a porch goose.
0: Mm-hmm.
1: You've got gnomes.
0: Mm-hmm.
1: There was frogs.
0: Yes.
1: Did you ever have one of those wooden signs that looked like an old lady was bending over in the yard?
0: My mom had one. I never purchased myself. You know,
1: secondary old lady bending over in the yard. Are there any other things that you have?
0: I would like to admit to.
1: You would admit to that were in your bushes.
0: No, not right now. I do have a couple of frog planters, but that's in the backyard.
1: All right. So all some are visible from the street.
0: Yes.
1: Others are for private.
0: So that's right.
2: Up next, three things you want to know.
0: The cruise ship with the Hantavirus has docked. What's going to happen next? We'll tell you three things you want to know next.
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1: You know what's wild? 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
0: And they're listening to us.
1: Which honestly still surprises me.
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1: Well, still trying to figure out what happened with the guy who ran out onto the runway at the Denver airport.
0: Oh, yeah.
1: And got hit by a plane.
0: Yeah.
1: They say he was able to get onto the runway, but he was able to scale barbed wire fences and all kinds of things designed to keep people away.
0: Yeah.
6: What was his purpose?
1: It seems like he was, maybe he had a death wish.
6: Oh.
1: Right. He did it on purpose.
0: Yeah. And they had to, you know, evacuate the plane because it filled with smoke. There was like fire after it hit the guy.
1: Yeah. He wasn't struck by the wheels. Yeah. He was struck by the engine, which is awful.
0: Oh.
1: And then the engine caught fire.
6: You can't miss a plane coming at you.
0: Yeah.
1: No. I think, that's why they think he did it on purpose.
0: Yeah, it's sad. The cruise ship where the hantavirus has been all over has docked in the Canary Islands, and now people are making their way home, including 17 Americans. So now we wait.
6: Oh, here we go.
1: They're going to a place in, like, Nebraska where they kind of quarantine for a while.
0: Yeah, I guess one of the French passengers showed no symptoms, but then showed some symptoms on the plane ride back to France. So I don't know if we're going to be having COVID PTSD or not.
1: I mean,
0: we'll see what happens.
6: If you have to quarantine, I guess Nebraska's the best place to send them.
1: Right. Kind of out in the middle of nowhere.
6: Nowhere.
1: Yeah.
6: No, there's nothing else there.
0: There's corn. There's a couple football teams.
1: And blue sky.
6: And a virus.
1: And a virus.
0: We have our friend Adam on the third mic. What you got?
6: So, speaking of the hantavirus, the CDC has now classified it as a level 3, outbreak.
1: Okay.
6: Which sounds scary. It does sound scary.
1: It does.
6: Level 3. But they say it's not the next COVID. It's a serious infectious disease. And most people will never be exposed to it. So keep your fingers crossed.
0: It's not as easy to catch as COVID was.
6: It's spread by contact with rodents. So avoid rats.
0: Yeah.
1: Okay.
6: That doesn't seem that hard.
1: I mean, it's pretty clear. But the government's not going to tell me what to do. I'm going to associate with rats if I want. America.
6: You live in New York. Watch out.
0: You'll take away my rat when you pull it from my cold, dead fingers. There you go. Three things you want to know this morning and a few things you didn't want to know with Woody and Jim. 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

0: 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It's the Woody and Jim Show. It is Monday. Seems like it's always Monday. We're back from our Mother's Day weekend. How was our weekend?
1: It was good. Jen and I went to a friend's house for some steaks on Friday night.
0: Nice.
1: Helped my son build his deck on Saturday.
2: How'd that go?
1: It went fine. Yeah, okay. It went fine. Good deal. Then Saturday night went to see David Byrne of Talking Heads fame.
0: I bet that was good.
1: The Sand Amphitheater.
2: You're excited about that.
1: Oh, it was phenomenal.
0: Nice.
1: Oh, it was so great.
0: Very cool.
1: A positive, fantastic show.
0: And a beautiful night there, you know, under the stars at the Ascend Amphitheater.
1: So gorgeous. Yeah,
2: what did you think? Just the first time, right?
1: First time at Ascend.
2: Okay.
1: Yeah, and I really enjoyed it. We had lawn seats. We just threw out down a blanket. And, I mean, everybody stood anyway for almost all but two songs.
0: Right, right.
1: So it's like, what's the difference?
0: Yeah,
1: even if you had a chair, you're still standing.
0: Yeah, right.
2: It's a fun
0: That's
2: venue.
0: Cool.
1: It is really nice. The backdrop of the city and everything. It's gorgeous.
0: Yeah. Adam, now you went to a different concert.
2: I was at the Eagles at Vanderbilt Stadium.
1: Which I heard was great.
2: It was fantastic. There was a lot more guitar playing than vocals, which I didn't expect. But they're still, I mean, I don't know how old they are, but I know they're older.
1: Sure.
2: But no, they were fantastic. But no, the stadium was huge. I've never been there before.
0: Yeah.
1: I've never been there either. Maybe I was there for, like, I don't know, a soccer game once, but it was a long time ago. It's about 35,000 people, so it's about,
2: it was packed.
1: Half the Nissan Stadium.
0: Wow.
1: That's a lot of people.
2: It's a lot of people. Yeah.
0: Very cool.
2: But no, it was very nice.
0: Yeah, nice. We had a nice weekend on Saturday, or actually Friday night. Charlie, my granddaughter, had a softball game, and they won.
1: All right. Nice.
0: Go Sugar Rush. On Saturday, we went yard sailing. We found some reusable glass Tupperware that obviously had a rainbow coming off of it because my girlfriend had to have it. So we got that.
1: Okay.
0: Came back to the house. we played board games outside. It was a really nice day.
2: That's fun.
1: That's a good day.
0: It was pretty fun. Yeah, just kind of a low-key weekend yesterday for Mother's Day and celebration and all that kind of stuff.
1: Excellent.
2: Did you celebrate, Melissa?
0: Well, she went down to Mount Pleasant to hang out with her kids.
2: Oh, okay.
0: So I actually watched a movie on Netflix yesterday. Let me see what it was called. Hold on. It was called Remarkably Bright Creatures.
1: Oh,
2: what's that about?
1: I'm supposed to see it tonight. I read the book last year.
0: It's a beautiful story. I cried my eyes out.
1: It's a dramatic story.
0: Yeah.
1: And one of the main characters is an octopus.
0: It's an octopus.
1: Lives in an aquarium.
2: I've never heard of it.
0: It is beautiful. It was a beautiful movie, beautiful story.
1: It's
0: my eyes out.
1: I love the book. It was great. We're supposed to watch it tonight on Netflix.
0: Yeah, do watch it. It's good. Of course, I had a gummy right before I watched it, so that's maybe why I was crying a lot. I got all emotional.
1: You could have been staring at the salt pepper shaker. So this is a great show.
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4: From the Cromwell Media Nashville Weather Center, Monday starts with a chance of showers before 7, then clearing by midday. High near 76 with north-northeast winds. Overnight, clear and cool with a low around 51. Tuesday brings sunny skies and a high near 80, followed by mostly clear conditions and a low near 57.
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0: 95.1 in Murfreesboro, totally hits 93.3. It's Monday. We have a mood that needs boosted.
1: Hey, feeling good, like I should. Been in the walk around the neighborhood.
2: If Florida mom had a simple idea, a birthday wish for her four-year-old son, she posted on Facebook asking if anybody in her area in Florida with a cool car might want to stop by his birthday party. Just one car, so he would have something cool to look at.
0: Nice.
3: Yeah.
2: What happened next? Incredible. The local car community didn't just show up. They showed up. A whole fleet of cars. Supercars. We're talking the kind that go like 200 miles an hour.
0: Nice.
2: Lamborghinis and Porsches and Audis. The works. So his birthday party turned into a full-on car show.
0: That's so cool.
3: That's so awesome.
2: One of those stories that just reminds you people are really, really good if you ask.
0: You know?
2: Just ask, say, hey, can you help out?
0: I love
2: and they
0: that.
2: Do.
0: That's very cool. Making somebody's birthday the best special day ever. If you'd like to check out that story, you can go to the Woody and Jim or Totally Hits 93.3 Facebook page. 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

0: and Jim in the Morning, Totally Hits, 93.3, also 95.1 in Murfreesboro. Thanks for being with us Monday morning after a big concert weekend in Nashville.
1: People watching is one of the side benefits of going to a concert.
0: Oh, yeah.
1: Oh, especially at Ascend, where we go early to get the, you know, good spot out on the lawn.
0: Yeah.
2: Yeah.
0: Get the best piece of grass.
1: Then you're there for like an hour and a half before the show starts with nothing but people watching time.
0: Yeah.
2: Props for your commitment. I would never show up that early.
0: Really?
1: No. I wouldn't either, but everybody I was going with wanted to go early, okay. So I was like,
0: get a good seat.
1: That's fine. I said, I'd love to not eat at home, and I would love to pay $75 for some chicken nuggets.
0: Yeah.
1: And we did.
0: Excellent.
1: which was amazing.
0: Mission accomplished.
1: I mean, they were made a few hours before.
0: Yeah.
1: They were delicious.
0: Yeah.
1: So the people behind us, they were interesting. I'm going to say thank God during the concert itself, they shut up.
0: Okay.
1: But for an hour and a half, we had to listen to the various people. And they were annoying.
2: Of course.
1: This one woman, the person who talked the loudest among their group, wasn't even there.
0: What? Oh, she was on his speakerphone?
1: FaceTime.
2: Oh, no.
1: For an hour and a half with a woman with dogs, barking dogs. She's like, oh, you have all the dogs there. Show us all the dogs. And I'm like, oh, my God.
2: An hour and a half.
1: You can hear the dogs. Do you need to see them? I believe that she has all her dogs. Woody, this one, there was one guy who was really drunk and really annoying. So
0: yes.
1: I thought of you.
0: Oh, thank you. Thank you.
1: Because somebody had asked him, you know, oh, what'd you have at the bar before you came over? And he said, I had a whiskey drink, a vodka drink. A whiskey drink, a vodka drink.
0: Was he pissing the night away?
1: Anyone? And none of the people he was with got like the reference to the Chumbawamba song.
0: Come on.
1: And I'm sitting there going, please somebody just understand so he shuts up about the whiskey drink and the vodka drink. It's not working, sir.
0: I'm flattered that you think of me as that guy.
1: It's one of your favorite songs. You love that song. You're not the drunk.
2: How do you not love that song, though?
0: I do get knocked down, but I get up.
1: And my second favorite person was the person who, you know, we're in the lawn seats. So you're like, there's an entire section of seats, you know, in front of you.
0: Right.
1: You're back on the lawn. So you're a little farther away. And he's like, I need binoculars. Binoculars.
0: Binoculars?
1: Binoculars. And I'm like, I would like a pair of binoculars to hit you over the head with
0: binoculars.
2: You could have bought him a pair.
1: I could have.
2: And just thrown it at him.
1: Buy some binoculars. And oh my God.
0: Yeah.
1: But they were quiet during the concert.
0: Good.
1: And they were kind enough to spill all the wine they had on our clothes and our blankets.
0: Oh, that was
2: no
0: nice.
2: No way.
1: Yeah, it was fantastic.
0: Yeah, there you go. The David Byrne concert. That's awesome.
1: That was so great.
0: And Adam, you were at the Eagles concert.
2: Yes, I was. So, met a lot of really cool people. A lot of listeners were sitting around us because we got free tickets from the station. Thank you.
0: Yay.
2: 93.3. But no, there was a very... So when we first got there, there was a couple that showed up and we could hear them talking. They were in the row in front of us and they were like, oh, our seats are too far that way. We're just going to sit right here in front of you. And I was like,
0: we'll just sit in
2: that's
0: somebody
2: not
0: else's
2: how this
0: seat.
2: Works.
0: Yes.
1: There's assigned seating.
2: That's where my feet were and my drink was. And I'm like, no, you can't hash my space.
1: They got into your footrest space?
2: Yes. And then the people that were actually supposed to sit there showed up. And they were very polite. They were very nice. And they were practically meld into one person. Like, PDA was on
0: full force. They only needed one seat.
2: Yeah, but they were very nice. Every time they stood up, they asked if I could see. So, I mean, you know, I'm not mad at them. It was a very disturbing display of affection.
1: As they're grinding on each other. I can see. I can see. I can see. I can't see.
0: Nashville Concerts, the show before the show.
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0: Yeah.
1: Has people talking.
2: Yeah.
1: More about that with three people. 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Three people.
0: Three.
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0: 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The Murfreesboro City Council has approved the sale of about five acres of land right by Medical Center Parkway over by the fountains.
10: Exciting.
0: They're going to build a big old event space, you know, maybe for concerts, other kind of activities like that. So that's kind of cool.
10: That's awesome.
0: Yeah, because we haven't built enough things in Murfreesboro yet.
1: Right. There's still a blade of grass. We must cover it.
2: We need more traffic.
0: Yes, we need more traffic. Let's go ahead and mow over all those Civil War graves, too. Let's just keep going. It'll be Poltergeist. It'll be fun.
1: At the movies, it was Devil Wears Prada 2 again, followed by Mortal Kombat 2 and the Michael biopic. But people are quietly talking about The Sheep Detectives, which is a story of Hugh Jackman, who is a shepherd who reads his sheep murder mystery novels, not thinking they understand anything about it. But when a mystery occurs, the sheep must get together and solve the mystery.
0: It got like huge Rotten Tomatoes score.
1: The critic score is 93%. The audience score is 96%. This is universally beloved.
2: I think it looks really cute.
0: It does look good. I'm going to see it.
2: Yeah.
1: I am going to go this week.
0: Yeah.
1: Probably not today, but within the next day or two.
2: Maybe it's aspirational for me. I want to be a sheep detective.
0: We need something wholesome and wonderful in our life.
2: Yeah.
1: Exactly. It's supposed to be phenomenal.
0: That's cool.
1: Adam is here on the third mic. What you got for us?
2: So, President Trump is out to beautify Washington, D.C., and he is now decided he wants to paint the Eisenhower office building white. Even though it's built out of gray granite that was built in 1877, he decided it's ugly and gray is an awful color. So preservationists and conservationists and all the people, all the commissions are like, no. But it would cost $7.5 million just to paint the building. So we'll see what happens there.
1: There's like a lot of stuff going on in the world that demand our attention, but he seems focused on like renovation progress. Is he like watching too much HGTV?
0: Yeah. Of course, he's got the ballroom that we're all going to end up paying for.
2: He wants to go after the
0: the reflecting pond.
2: There you go.
0: Yeah, that's there word. By the by
2: yeah,
0: the Washington
2: by the mall.
0: Yeah, just, he wants to paint that blue on the bottom.
2: I know.
0: Like, it's going to look like just like that stuff you put in your toilet. You flush the toilet,
1: right?
0: Has blue water.
2: With everything going on, $7.5 million to repaint a historic building. Really, that's what we need to spend money on.
0: But at least we ain't talking about the Epstein files. So there you go. There's three things you want to talk about. Three things with Woody and Jim. 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

0: 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Okay, quick follow-up from Mother's Day. Jim, did your wife accept the Blackstone grill that you wanted for yourself as her Mother's Day gift?
1: I did not offer it. I chickened out. I kept trying to get her to want the Blackstone and for me to give it to her for Mother's Day, but she didn't bite.
0: Oh.
1: I think she realized, you're going to get a grill anyway, so.
2: You need a grill.
1: But you just don't make it my Mother's Day gift.
2: It's like buying a vacuum.
1: So I have ordered it. I just got to go pick it up.
0: Oh, cool.
1: But I did, before I ordered it, I did check with her. I said, okay, we're going to get this. It's a Blackstone. It's a griddle, not a grill.
0: Yeah.
1: So I just want you to understand and to know that it's not like a grill. It's a flat piece of iron that you cook stuff on, like a frying pan.
0: Like you were going to a hibachi place or something like that. Yeah.
1: Because
2: what's better about it? I'm curious.
1: I don't know. I don't even know what's better about it. To me, it sounds like convenient and easy.
0: Okay.
1: And I figure, it's at a good price. But I didn't want my wife to go, I was expecting this other thing. Like trying to get rid of her criticism later on the front end.
2: I know my dad has a Blackstone and a Green Egg. So he smokes on one and grills on the other. So you can do both with this, right? Yes, maybe.
1: I don't know if you can smoke things.
0: I don't think you can smoke things.
2: You can.
1: I think it's just
0: you can use it for anything. You make breakfast, you make eggs on it, you can do whatever you want.
1: It's like a short order cook kind of thing.
0: You can make
1: burgers and eggs and stir fry and all the kinds of that stuff.
0: Yeah, very cool.
2: Awesome.
0: We had an interesting weekend. My girlfriend went out to the porch because we had an Amazon package delivered. And she goes, oh my God, the front porch is covered with ants. There's so many ants. And then the next thing I know, she goes and gets a bag of flour and starts sprinkling flour all over the front step, the side steps, the back steps, everything. And I said, why is all the flour around? She says, well, because ants won't cross the flour.
2: Did they?
0: Apparently, that is the thing. I Googled it, but now it just looks like we're, Scarface's house or Donald Trump Jr.'s house. It looks like it's covered in cocaine. And I'm in the backyard with Lucy, our Doberman, and she starts sniffing it. So I'm going like, oh, my God, you look like Al Pacino right now. She's got like the white stuff all over her nose. And so then I had to Google, is it okay for dogs to have flour?
1: Is it okay? It's okay for dogs?
0: Yeah, it doesn't give them much nutrition at all, but it's safe. And because she's like licking up all the flour.
1: That's an issue. You don't have ants, but you do have white footprints all over your house.
0: Well, but it's better than ants, I guess.
2: Did she track it in?
0: Yeah, a little bit.
2: Oh, okay.
0: But that's all right. It dries up and blows away. It's flour. We have Gender Wars coming up next.
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5: From the Cromwell Media Nashville Weather Center, a 30% chance of showers this morning before clearing. High near 76, north wind 5 to 10 miles per hour. Lows tonight around 51, mostly clear. Tuesday sunny, high near 81.
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0: 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All right, we have Kirsten in Columbia for the ladies. Naveed in Nashville for the guys. Good morning, y'all.
1: Good morning.
2: Welcome. All right, let's get to know you a little bit with a warm-up question. Let's start with you, Kirsten. What's something that used to be in Nashville that you miss?
1: Green space.
2: Green space, right, yeah, it's all
0: that's
2: concrete.
0: True, it's disappearing.
2: Naveed, what about you? Something that used to be in Nashville that you miss?
3: I live in Bellevue, and they had this like old red caboose park that was just made out of wood, and then they tore it down because there was like poison in it or something.
0: Mm.
3: So I miss the old park for sure.
2: You miss the poison.
0: Miss the Bellevue yeah, poison. Yeah. Yeah.
3: I was always sick whenever I left that place, and I never knew why.
0: I missed a good reason to call in sick to work.
2: The more you know.
0: Exactly.
2: All right. Nicely done. Great get acquainted question. Let's begin the game with a multiple choice.
0: All right. Kirsten, does Modelo beer come from Japan, Canada, or Mexico?
1: Oh, it's my favorite beer. Mexico.
0: Yeah.
2: Okay. Naveed, concealer, mascara, or setting spray? Which cosmetic should you apply first? Concealer, mascara, or setting spray?
3: I'm going to say mascara.
2: No. Concealer. Oh,
0: concealer.
2: First to go down.
0: So you hide all your terrible things.
2: In guy terms, that's your primer.
0: Yeah, exactly. Yeah, that's pretty much what it is. All right, you can take a big lead here, Kirsten. The pitch is what they call the field of play in what sport?
1: Baseball.
0: Baseball. Ooh. No.

0: Oh, it kind of sounds right, but it's wrong.
1: It's soccer.
0: Soccer. Or football, as they call it in Europe.
1: With you, football.
0: Football.
1: Naveed, Greenwise Market is the organic line of food at which supermarket?
2: Oh, my gosh. I'm gonna say screw.
0: Okay.
1: Throwing it back at Kirsten. Greenwise Market is the organic line of food at what supermarket?
3: Whole Foods?
1: No, it's Publix.
0: Okay, so you get a point for that.
1: Okay, it's 1-1.
0: All right, here we go. Last set of questions. Kirsten, South Park is a long-running animated series. It takes place in what state?
3: Colorado.
0: Colorado is right. Okay.
1: Naveed, you got to get this one to send it to overtime. Banana Boat is a brand of what?
2: Oh, sunscreen.
0: Sunscreen. Okay, we have us a tie. We break the tie with Name That Tune with lyrics.
1: How many lines from a song, up to five, will you need? Kirsten?
3: 36.
1: We'll put it at five.
0: All right.
1: What about Naveed? Can you do it in less than five?
2: I could do four.
1: Kirsten, can you do it in less than four? Or do you want to make him do it?
3: I could try three, but I make no promises.
1: Oh, this is such a bizarre turn. Naveed, you want to do it in two or make her do it?
2: Give me two. I'll try two.
0: Two, okay.
1: Let's make this bidding process go on forever.
0: Kirsten, would you like to do it in one line or give it to Naveed to do it?
3: Give it to him.
0: All right, give it to him. All right.
1: Here you go. Famous song. Here's two lines, Naveed. Hey Jude, don't make it bad. Take a sad song and make it better.
0: What on earth is that song?
2: Jude?
0: Hey, Jude?
1: Close enough.
0: Yeah. See, you could have done it in one person, but you never know.
1: Congratulations. Naveed, you've got concert tickets. Thanks to both of you for playing Gender Wars with Woody and Jim. I'm Totally Hits 93.3.

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Despite a strongly worded email from Mayor O'Connell, we're going to do a Woody and Jim joke off anyway. It's coming up in about 7.

0: 95.1 in Murfreesboro, totally hits 93.3. It's the Woody and Jim Show. All right, we are ready for another Woody and Jim joke off. I was really proud this week. My granddaughter Charlie is going to be in a talent show at her school.
1: Yeah.
0: And she and another person are going to do dad jokes.
2: That's so cute.
0: So the tradition continues. So
1: cute from a young child.
2: You've got to film that.
1: Kind of sad coming from you.
0: It is sad. Yes. All right. We tell terrible jokes back and forth until somebody laughs. That's how it works. Would you like to begin, Jim?
1: No, but here I will.
0: All right.
1: After United Airlines couldn't find my suitcase, I took him to court.
0: Really?
1: But I lost the case.
0: Jim, I had a Russian Uber driver over the weekend.
1: Oh, yeah?
0: His name was Pick Up and Drop Off. It's terrible.
2: It's actually kind of cute, though.
1: I met Tom Hanks once.
0: Did you really?
1: I asked for his autograph, and all he wrote was, "Thanks." So rude.
0: Oh, T. Hanks. Oh, that's cute. My grandfather had his tongue shot off during World War II.
1: Really?
0: He didn't talk about it.
1: Some people say the grass doesn't get wet in the morning, but it do.
2: Oh, that was close.
0: Jim, a guy told me that his friend Jack invented hot tubs.
1: Really?
0: I said, Jack, who's he?
1: Oh.
0: Jacuzzi.
2: Ooh, it's terrible.
0: And told really well, by the way.
1: I saw someone was selling a radio on Facebook Marketplace.
0: Mm-hmm.
1: It was just $2 because the volume was stuck on full. I thought to myself, I can't turn that down.
0: Jim, you know, condoms aren't always safe. A friend of mine was wearing one and got hit by a bus. Adam liked that one.
1: I just had a stack of toilet paper rolls fall on me in the supermarket. I'm okay, though. Just soft tissue damage.
0: Does it count if you laugh at your own joke?
1: No.
2: I was okay, wondering.
1: All right. It does. But I liked it.
0: I got hit by a rental car at the airport, Jim.
1: Yeah?
0: Hurts. Stupid. Oh, my God. That's awful.
2: That was terrible.
0: Awful.
1: I grilled a chicken for 2 hours.
0: Mm.
1: He still wouldn't tell me why he crossed the road.
0: Here's another animal joke. Jim, what do you get when you cross giraffe DNA with human DNA?
1: I don't know.
0: You get kicked out of the zoo. That's what happens.
2: Oh, no.
1: That's what they call animal husbandry.
0: That's right. Until they caught me at it. All right.
1: All right.
0: Our work here is done, I believe.
1: The sexy giraffe joke was the one.
3: Up next, three things you want to know.
0: A headline that made me smile. Influencer arrested in Nashville. Details
2: finally.
0: With three things you want to know next.
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0: Hey, it's Woody and Jim. 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
1: All right, for some people, this means the ish just got real.
0: Uh-oh.
1: If you've been hunting for a Diet Coke and you haven't been able to find one lately, there is a reason. Iran's blockade of the Strait of Hormuz is squeezing the aluminum supply.
0: Oh.
1: Which means fewer cans. And Coca-Cola says they're working on the problem, but there's no quick fix.
0: Oh, wow. Plastic
2: bottles.
1: Well, there are some people that just won't do.
2: Yeah.
1: Their Diet Coke must be from a can.
0: They like that good can taste.
1: If you're a purist, you know.
0: Mm.
2: It's so much better, though.
0: Okay.
2: It is.
1: I can't disagree.
0: If basic white girls can't get their Diet Coke, now it's getting serious.
1: Or the president. That's his drink of choice.
0: He's drinking it all up.
1: I know.
0: Yeah.
1: He's probably got a never-ending supply from our emergency bunker.
0: It's in the emergency bunker that'll be under the new ballroom, for sure. This headline made me smile. Nashville influencer arrested. Chud the Builder.
2: Finally.
0: Kind of makes a living just being a D-bag.
1: Yeah.
0: And saying all kinds of horrible racial things. He was at the restaurant Bob's Steak and Chop and didn't pay his $400 bill. And he was live streaming. They asked him to stop, but he wouldn't. Police arrived, and because he didn't pay his bill, he got arrested for it. So, yay!
1: Yay!
0: I say that's a good start. Let's start arresting all the influencers.
2: All of them.
0: Who assume everything is free.
2: Send ICE downtown to just wander around.
0: Yeah.
1: Go after...
2: Look for the influencers.
1: Pud the Builder, or whatever his name is.
0: Pud the Builder.
1: Yeah. Loser. Lock them all up. They'll be the first ones up against the wall when the revolution comes.
0: That's for sure.
1: I'm sorry, did I say that out loud?
0: Our friend Adam is here on the third mic. What you got?
2: So, if you missed your prom or hated your prom when you were younger, there's a establishment in East Nashville. It's called Up Down, and they're hosting a adult. It's an arcade bar, but they're hosting a prom on May 30th. and it's free. They're also taking donation requests for Love the Dress Tennessee, which provides high school students access to dresses, shoes, accessories, etc. So cool. It's really cool. If you want to go get dolled up and head out, check them out.
0: Very cool.
1: Have a fun adult prom and bring a dress along to help somebody out. I did not go to my own prom.
2: Would you?
1: Intentionally. I just didn't care.
0: I did go to my prom.
2: Okay.
0: I took a exchange student from Venezuela, Clara Benitez.
1: She said no, but you didn't understand her because she spoke a different language.
0: As I dropped her off, I took my mom's Pinto. That's how I drove there. As I dropped her off at her house, I leaned in for my goodnight kiss, and she goes, "Oh, no, Woody, I don't like you that way." That's what I called ICE and had her deported back to thanks for opening up that wound, Adam. Thank you.
2: You're welcome.
1: Never saw her again. Oh, my God. You're terrible.
0: Three things you want to know this morning with Woody and Jim. Totally hits.

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Want to see the Black Crowes in concert? You can do it. All you got to do is play Gender Wars. You want to do it? You can call us right now or text us 615-553-0933. 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

0: Woody and Jim in the Morning, Totally Hits, 93.3, 95.1 in Murfreesboro. We've got Gender Wars coming up. Deanna has called and said, hey, it's Monday, but I'm brave. I'm going to play Gender Wars.
1: She just needs somebody to play against.
0: Yeah. Fellas.
2: Come on, guys.
0: Give us a call, 615-553-0933. And we'll play Gender Wars coming up in just a couple minutes with the Black Crowes tickets up for grabs. That's right. On the 21st of May.
1: You can either call or just text us and say, I want to play.
0: Yeah.
1: And we'll do that next.
0: The cruise ship where the virus was taking place is finally made port in the Canary Islands.
1: Mm-hmm.
0: And I guess the people are flying back to their native countries, including 17 Americans.
1: Yep. And at least one of them is positive for the hantavirus.
0: Mm.
1: And a second person is showing symptoms.
0: Yeah.
1: But they're being flown back in a biocontainment unit. And they're going to be sent to a place in Nebraska where, I guess, like people who've had Ebola and stuff like that. It's a place we can bring people to where if for some reason it was, you know, got out of control, it wouldn't go out to the general public.
2: Yeah, it's safe.
0: Okay.
2: There.
0: That's got to be great news for anybody who doesn't live in Nebraska.
1: Right?
2: All five of them.
0: Yeah, so they say it is not as infectious as coronavirus.
1: Right.
0: So it's not as much of a huge health concern.
1: Right,
0: so,
1: exactly.
0: Yeah, so don't be too scared. Unless you're going on a cruise sometime soon.
2: Which I am.
0: You're going on a cruise.
2: Yeah, so I leave on the 25th of May, so it's
0: not...
2: That's
0: very soon.
1: How do you feel about this?
2: You know... What? It'll happen if it happens. I don't really care. I've been on vacation for like 6 months, so I'm like, I need to go somewhere. So,
0: you know, if a virus breaks out on the cruise ship, that just means you're going to be at sea longer, so you get a longer vacation.
2: I can sequester in my room.
0: Yeah.
2: They have room service. I don't really care.
1: In fact, you know, being somebody who doesn't really care for other humans, you know, being asked to stay in your room and not interact with anybody could be the best
2: shelter
1: cruise ever.
2: Place that it's like where I shine.
0: Yeah. Just give me some books to read and a portal to look out every once in a while.
1: So where is the USS Petri Dish sailing?
2: So we're going to Cozumel and then the Royal Caribbean Island in the Bahamas. So Coco Cay.
0: Nice.
1: Okay.
2: I don't even care if I get off the ship or not. As long as I can avoid the rats, I think I'll be hanter free.
0: Yeah, don't take your pet rat. As much as you might want to take
1: the pet. We tested the rats.
2: My emotional support rat.
1: Our rats don't have the virus.
0: Ah, clean rats.
1: We let them stay.
0: All right. We got Gender Wars coming up. Once again, we need a guy to play. 615-553-0933. Fellas, call us right now.
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4: From the Cromwell Media Nashville Weather Center, today starts mostly cloudy, then becomes sunny with a high near 76. North wind at 5 to 10 miles per hour. Tonight will be mostly clear with a low around 51. Tuesday will be sunny and warmer with a high near 81.
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1: You say to yourself, I don't trust trees. They're always throwing shade.
0: Ah!
1: They're all bark, but no bite. 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

0: 95.1 in Murfreesboro, totally hits 93.3. It's the Woody and Jim Show. 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You can find them online. We have Deanna for the ladies, Naresh for the guys. Good morning, y'all.
1: Morning.
2: Good morning.
3: Good morning.
4: All right, let's get to know you just a little bit. Let's start with you, Deanna. Tell us a fun fact about you.
2: Maybe 10 years ago, I had an album that I co-produced and co-wrote that was selected to go up in a space shuttle and play on the International Space Station. And they flew me out to be there for the shuttle launch and everything, and it was really cool.
0: Oh, wow, that is an amazing story. That's great.
5: Did they play it?
6: Wow.
4: Did they play it?
2: Oh, yeah. They played on the International Space Station.
4: That's so cool.
2: I think they were up there. I'm not sure how long she was up there.
4: Oh, that's phenomenal.
2: But it was a Canadian astronaut, and she was allowed to pick one album that would be part of the selection to represent her country.
0: Uh-huh.
2: And it was a Canadian artist that I co-wrote it with and co-produced it with, and it was selected, and she took it up there, and it played on the International Space Station. So she's got a picture. I have a picture of her holding it up in the window of the International Space Station with Earth behind it.
0: Oh, that's very
5: cool.
0: That's
5: awesome. Wow. Yeah. That's fascinating.
2: Very cool.
4: Lord that over every other music executive and producer in town.
0: Yeah. Has your song made it to space?
4: No.
0: Mine has. Yeah. Very good.
4: Naresh, what's a fun fact about you?
1: Okay, so Deanna's way more interesting than me, but probably my claim to fame is, so I'm a hairstylist. I got to do Fashion Week for a few years. And one time I was doing an Elizabeth and James show, which is Mary Kay and Ashley's fashion line.
4: Yeah.
1: And I think it was Ashley that bummed a cigarette from me.
4: Oh, wow.
2: Nice.
4: An Olsen twin bummed the smoke off you.
2: It was I feel like that's like way it. Cooler.
4: I know, Deanna, sorry.
0: Both of the stories are super cool.
4: Space is cool, but was there an Olsen twin involved?
2: Yeah, exactly. Come on.
4: Who needs the game? This has been a fantastic time we've spent together.
0: I'm going to go smoke this behind the Full House house.
2: That is cool.
0: Okay. Yes, we do have to play the game.
4: All right. It's Gender Wars time. You each have a screw you can use. Let's begin.
0: All right. Here we go. Deanna, multiple choice. Are our Nashville Sounds the minor league baseball affiliate of the Yankees, the Brewers, or the Dodgers?
2: The Brewers.
0: The Brewers is correct.
5: Good job.
0: Good job. Good start.
5: All right, Naresh. Is the long-running Nashville Midday Show Talk of the Town seen on channel 2, 4, or 5?
1: 5?
0: 5. Yes. Good job. Good job. All right, Deanna, what company sells the Silverado pickup truck?
2: Chevy?
0: Chevy? That's right.
2: Okay.
4: It's like almost like you were saying it with a steel guitar.
0: Chevy? Okay.
5: All right, Naresh, Fashion Week is held twice a year in what European city?
1: Oh, goodness, twice a year. Paris?
0: Paris is right.
5: Good job. Two for two, right?
0: With those smoking Olsen twins.
4: Smoking hot.
0: All right, Deanna, you're watching a football game at SoFi Stadium. What city are you in?
2: Oh, I'm screwed.
0: Okay, going to use the screw. Naresh,
1: no.
0: She hopes you don't miss. You're watching football at SoFi Stadium. What city are you in?
1: SoFi Stadium. I'm just going to say L.A. I don't know.
0: L.A. is right.
4: Yes.
5: Oh, wow.
2: Oh, my
5: good job.
4: He got it from you. Oh, he stole the game. There's no
1: that
4: way.
1: That was a total guess.
2: That was impressive. That was impressive.
5: My guess was so much further
2: off. Absolutely kill me that I didn't know that. But
4: yeah. Congratulations, Doris. You are the winner. Deanna.
1: If I can, I can't go to see the concert, so I would love to give the ticket to Deanna, if that's okay.
0: Oh, that's nice.
2: Aww. Oh, my God. That's so sweet. Thank you.
0: Oh, see? We had fun. We learned amazing facts, and now we have established lifelong friendships.
4: That's right.
2: I mean, he's pretty awesome.
4: You guys are going to go vacationing together. It's going to be fabulous.
0: You're going to be handing cigarettes to celebrities.
2: All right. Hey, good time.
4: Hang on. We'll get you your tickets. Thanks for playing Gender Wars with Woody and Jim on Totally Hits 93.3.

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1: Hey, feeling good, like I should. Been in Durka, walk around the neighborhood.
2: So this is a really cool story about a mom who just said, I'm going to throw it out there and see what happens. So her four-year-old was having a birthday, and so she put up on Facebook, anybody has got a cool car? Do you think you could come by for my son's birthday?
0: Because he loves cars.
2: She thought, oh, that'd be great. He'd get to see a really cool car. An entire fleet of cars showed up. Everybody, it seemed, who had an amazing, not just muscle car, but supercars, Ferraris, Lamborghinis, all these, showed up at her house.
0: Wow.
3: Can I get in on that? Will they do it for me?
2: We're going to have to say, he's not a child, but he's childish.
3: Hey, there you go. I'll take it.
2: So what was supposed to be a low-key birthday party for a four-year-old turned into a full supercar showcase.
3: Wow. That's so cool.
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0: Because I gotta have faith. Oh, I gotta have faith. Because I gotta have faith, faith, faith. I gotta have faith, faith, faith.
1: 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Also find us at 95.1 in Murfreesboro. All right, here is the latest parenting hack that's going all around the internet.
2: Okay.
1: Apparently, if you're having a little toddler and the toddler's having a fit, having a meltdown, screaming hysterically, you can stop that by yelling somebody's name. Jessica!
2: Just randomly yell out the word Jessica?
1: There's videos all over YouTube and everywhere else on the internet.
3: Jessica! Yeah, come on over. He won't stop crying.
4: Jessica? Jessica? Are you there? What? Jessica!
1: And apparently, Jessica, it confuses the child and they just stop crying and look at you.
2: Jessica. Well, the whole thing is very confusing.
5: Jessica, where are you?
2: Okay.
6: Is it like
2: this is sinister.
6: Baby Karen?
2: They're not calling the child Jessica.
1: No, they're calling,
2: yelling to a Jessica that doesn't exist
1: in the other part of the house.
2: So the kid just feels unsafe. There's a stranger in my house.
1: Well, they're not yelling, Jessica's coming to kill you.
2: Boogeyman. Oh, well, boogeyman. That'll scare kids.
1: My girlfriend Melissa brought this up and said that it also works on dogs barking. I know, the dog is barking incessantly, that you can just yell, Jessica, over the back of your shoulder, and it'll stop. Well, our Doberman Lucy, it does not work. She is Jessica-proof, apparently. She was barking the other day, and we're going, Jessica! And they go, okay, let's try other names. Oh, Mickey, you're so fine! You're so fine! You're John, Jacob, Jingleheimer, Schmidt! None of that worked, so...
6: I'm going to have to practice this when I get home.
1: Use Jessica if you want.
2: Okay. They go, let's just keep an eye on the neighbors. If you see the police cars, just know we heard them yelling earlier. It was 8:44.
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2: Just know that if you went to the Eagles show over the weekend, you saw the second best concert because you missed Gwyneth Paltrow singing at the Station Inn on Division Street.
6: She sings?
2: She does. In fact, she was on the Opry stage last November.
1: Oh, that's right. She did a movie as a country singer, I think.
2: Probably. I don't know. I didn't see it. But
1: nobody saw it.
2: The Marty Supreme actress, Gwyneth Paltrow, took time off from busily selling genital-scented candles to come to Vanderbilt this weekend. Her and her husband, Coldplay frontman, ex-husband, Chris Martin, were here for the graduation of their daughter, Apple, from Vanderbilt University.
1: Oh, wow.
2: And took a few minutes to sing along with a country singer named Holly Williams, along with one of her hits on stage over on Division Street. See? Eagles. Who wants to see the Eagles when you could have gone to that?
1: Yeah.
11: Can I just be just a little bit harsh here?
2: Sure. I'm not being sarcastic at all. Somebody needs to.
6: If I had just heard that audio, I would have assumed that was like a 80-year-old retired country singer. Like, that did not sound like Gwyneth Paltrow.
2: Well, she's not young.
6: That's okay.
1: And she went back to selling candles that smell like her nether regions. Speaking of nether regions, there is a influencer. Her name is Gracie Bonn. I don't know if you're familiar with her, but she has proportions that are just outrageous. Her butt and hips are so big that she can't reach around. So she has to hire somebody to wipe her buttocks.
2: Oh, my God.
1: She pays $10,000 a month to people that will wipe her butt for her.
6: So do they just follow her around?
1: I don't know how.
2: They would have to.
1: I don't know the logistics.
6: Whenever that doesn't seem like a lot of money to shadow somebody.
2: It's 120 grand. That's not a bad living.
1: I know.
6: Yeah. So. But look what you're doing.
2: But it's like, okay, I could make $120 wiping her, or I could make $30,000 working in a nursing home and doing the same thing.
1: Right. Okay,
6: that's true.
1: I mean, think about that. And people say there are no jobs being created, so there you are.
2: Economy solved.
6: Take what you can get in this economy.
1: Exactly.
2: That's right. Joining us on the third mic, Adam, what you got?
6: So if you're visiting Nashville or if you live here, keep an eye out because there are signs going up in 12th South. It is resident parking only or resident or permit parking only. And there's a big debate going on how it's affecting the businesses. So one employee who's been working over there for like 15 years said he now has to walk like 10 minutes to get to his car at like 10 p.m. So then I feel like there's a safety concern there. I think that's valid.
2: Sure.
6: But also, like, people are blocking the residents' driveways. So, you know, I don't know where the line ends.
2: Yeah.
6: Yeah. Like, people, how do you decide?
2: People don't want to pay $40 to park, you know, to go have a sandwich. Right.
6: Yeah.
2: So then they park on the side streets, but then that blocks the people that live there.
1: Right.
2: And then they don't have a place to park their own cars. Mm. So I don't know.
6: Like, if I had a kid, if they were like having to walk to their car at 10, 11 o'clock at night in the dark for 10 plus minutes alone, I'd be concerned about that.
1: Yeah.
2: Mm-hmm.
6: I don't think that's fair.
2: Yeah. I know. You have to like take an Uber to get to your own car.
1: Right.
2: Just to get home from work.
6: Yikes. Or a scooter.
2: Yeah. Wow.
6: You could scoot.
2: Or a scooter. Yeah. You could scoot faster than the bad guys.
1: Yeah, hopefully they can work all that out. There's three things you want to know this morning with Woody and Jim. Totally Hits 93.3. You'll find us at 95.1 in Murfreesboro.

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0: 95.1 in Murfreesboro, totally hits. 93.3, it's the Woody and Jim Show. All right, now we ask, is tipping going too far? Adam, who's joined us in the studio, you were at the Eagles concert over the weekend. So when were you asked to tip?
1: So I went to the little concession shop. It's self-serve. You walk in, I grab my popcorn and, went to pay my $6 popcorn. Not that much. And the little iPad machine, there's nobody there working. I think just the cooks. But the machine, it looks like a big iPad, asked me if I wanted to tip it. And the options were 15%, 20%, or 25%. And my question was, where is that money going?
0: Is it the inanimate object wants a tip?
1: Yeah, the machines want tipping now.
2: Was it? Is it the popcorn machine that gets the money? Is it person who put it in the bag, was it a computer that put it in the bag?
1: There's someone in the back. There's a kitchen back there. You can see them, see through it. So maybe the money goes to them, but what are the odds?
0: You were hoping it would go to a human.
1: Yeah, or just straight to Vanderbilt.
2: Yeah, whoever runs that stand is getting it. Or I wouldn't want to mess with the technology. I mean, if you piss off a computer.
0: Yeah, or, it's going to tell all the other computers.
2: Exactly. Yeah. You're going to be some going to be hot oil or butter accident, in the middle of the night.
0: It'll tell all the traffic computers you'll have to be stuck in a red light for like an hour.
1: Would you have tipped?
0: There's Adam. He didn't tip the computer.
2: No.
0: Stop him.
2: No, unless I knew it was directly going to the people in the back.
0: Yeah.
2: Which I know they're making next to nothing, I'm sure.
0: Yes.
2: Yeah. But I wouldn't trust that it was getting to them.
1: I looked at it for a minute and I was like, no, I'm not doing this. This is too far.
2: Yeah.
1: I did all the work. I walked in, I grabbed it, I took it around.
2: The tipping thing is crazy. There's a lot of places where now they'll flip the screen over to you. Like, mm-hmm. once they take your order,
0: right.
2: and then it's time for you to pay, and they flip the screen, and they go like, there's just a question or two you have to answer before you can check out. And it's another thing about tipping, but unfortunately, this is a thing where, like, okay, it's a big screen, and it tips it in the direction of all the people in line behind you, who now get to judge you on how much you're tipping at this yes. place. Like, not only do I make you tip, but I also want everyone to see how gratuitous you are.
1: And they stare at you.
2: Yeah.
1: And you, like, feel guilt. Like, I have to tip well.
2: You can't complete the transaction. You actually cannot pay them until you've decided at that moment, publicly, what you're going to tip them, and everybody gets to know.
1: Yeah. I don't like it. Especially when it's just the machines.
0: Yes. Well, when the machines take over, they'll remember you didn't tip.
1: Has anyone been
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0: Hey, it's Woody and Jim. 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
5: From the Cromwell Media Nashville Weather Center, today will start mostly cloudy but become sunny with a high near 76. North winds of 5 to 10 miles per hour. Tonight, mostly clear with a low around 51. Tuesday, sunny and warmer with a high near 81.
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0: 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It's the Woody and Jim Show. Normally, at this time of the show, we'll be telling you to you can listen to the podcast and tell you what you'll be hearing. But we can't because the machine that records the show for the podcast, which is a realistic Radio Shack jambox from 1982, somebody forgot to buy the C-cell batteries.
1: Oh,
0: so
1: no.
0: It did not record, so sorry.
2: But the joke off will be on Facebook later, right?
1: Well,
2: maybe not today.
1: Yeah, I recorded the joke off.
0: Yeah.
1: Yeah. So we
2: it was a good one.
0: So the worst part of the show is still available.
1: Isn't that terrible? Yes. Of all the things, the worst part of the show was the only part kept for posterity's sake.
0: Yes. Well, something had to be saved. So what are we doing today, you guys?
1: Family's coming over for movie night tonight.
0: Nice.
1: Yeah, I'll be cooking. I don't even know what I'm going to be cooking yet. But yeah, everybody's going to come on over and then we watch a movie.
0: Very cool.
2: What movie?
1: We're going to be watching the Netflix movie Remarkably Bright Creatures.
2: Oh, yeah.
1: Which is the drama with Sally Field and an octopus.
0: I actually watched it over the weekend. You're going to like it. It's very heartwarming. It makes you feel good.
1: I read the book. I liked the book.
2: I've got my Amazon cart already. So I'm really curious to hear what you think of the movie.
1: Okay.
0: All right.
2: The very octopus.
1: Cool. Reviews coming tomorrow. Oh, yeah. The octopus does talk.
0: Oh, yeah.
2: Spoilers.
0: Yeah.
2: Sorry about that.
1: I hate to break it to you, but it's fiction.
2: Oh. Dang it.
0: Octopuses are amazing, though.
1: They are. What are you guys doing?
0: My granddaughter Charlie has a softball game this afternoon at 5:30. So I'll be there rooting that on. And, you know,
1: excellent.
0: Probably be catching up on some stuff. Melissa was out. My girlfriend was out visiting with her kids yesterday for Mother's Day. So, you know, we'll catch up and see what's going on.
2: Sweet.
0: Not much other than that.
1: Adam, what you got going?
2: I'm
1: going to
2: go home
1: day.
2: After this and practice this Jessica thing that Woody talked about that no one will ever hear because the podcast is now. But apparently if you yell at your dog, Jessica, they get distracted and stop barking. So
0: apparently it works with the... kids having tantrums and dogs barking.
2: Yeah.
0: But it didn't work with our dog.
2: We're gonna try it when I get home.
0: All right.
2: Because they always go nuts when you first get home.
0: Yeah.
2: And then I have to go to the eye doctor. I got contacts 2 weeks ago, and I cannot get them in. So I'm going back to practice with my eye doctor.
0: You have to go to the doctor every time you want to put your contacts
2: yes,
0: in.
2: Yes, maybe.
1: Installation every day. And take them out at night.
0: Yes. We'll catch you back here tomorrow morning. We'll have more Black Crowes tickets, a bunch of other stuff.
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0: 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We are Totally Nashville. It's Cindy. I hope you had a good Mother's Day weekend. I got to meet so many new friends this weekend after the Eagles show. And I might be a little bit hoarse because I tried to sing all the songs along with the Eagles on Saturday night. I'll tell you more about my weekend, plus music from Madonna and Rod Stewart this half hour. Keep it right here on Totally Hits 93.3. 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
4: From the Cromwell Media Nashville Weather Center, today will be mostly sunny with a high near 76. North winds at 5 to 10 miles per hour. Tonight, mostly clear with a low around 51. Tuesday, sunny with a high near 81. Tuesday night, increasing clouds and a low around 58.
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It's Cindy. If you were at the Eagle Show on Saturday night and had to make your way up to the top of Vanderbilt Stadium for your seats, I hope you made it down safely. And I don't know about you, but my legs are sore today. We had a great time after the show. We went down to Printer's Alley. And I want to give a shout out to Ari and to Jonathan, Thomas, and Nina. Thanks for showing us a great time. 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

Stevie Nicks on Totally Hits 93.3. That one's for Ari. 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

It's the greatest hits of all time on Totally Hits 93.3. It's Cindy. Let's look at what's on TV tonight. It's finally here, the American Idol finale. Some of the guest performers will be Jason Mraz and Alicia Keys, Tori Kelly, Motley Crue, and Clay Aiken. And it looks like Lionel Richie will be performing too. That'll be tonight on ABC. Let's get back to the music with Mr. Mister on Totally Hits 93.3.

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0: 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It's Cindy. Thanks for having us on while you're working today. Coming up, I've got music from The Cars and Eddie Money. Plus, I'll tell you how you can get some yummy barbecue for half off. Keep it right here on Totally Hits 93.3. 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
4: From the Cromwell Media Nashville Weather Center, today will be mostly sunny with a high near 76. North winds 5 to 10 miles per hour. Tonight, mostly clear with a low around 51. Tuesday brings sunny skies and a high near 81. Increasing clouds Tuesday night, low around 58.
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It's the greatest hits of all time while you work on Totally Hits 93.3. It's Cindy. We had such a great time on Saturday night. My husband and I went to the Eagle show, and then afterwards we wound up over at Miss Kelly's Karaoke. I got to give a shout out to Romley and Jacob and Leah. We had such a good time. We also had dinner at Sinatra's on Saturday afternoon. Let me give a nod to Julian and Matt, Dan and Jeremy. It was a total experience. From music to service, the food was great. Everything was top notch. And the concert was great. It's the music you know all the words to on Totally Hits 93.3.

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It's Cindy, and coming up at the end of May, one of the most fun events of the year, it's GalaxyCon at the Nashville Fairgrounds starting May 29th, a three-day festival of fandom with celebrities, artists, entertainers, and more. 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

0: Totally Hits 93.3. It's Cindy coming up this half hour. Music from Hall & Oates and Billy Joel, who celebrated a birthday on Saturday. Don Henley even wished him a happy birthday from the stage at the Eagle Show. We've got more classic concerts coming up this week. I'll tell you all about it. Keep it right here on Totally Hits 93.3. 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
4: From the Cromwell Media Nashville Weather Center, today will be mostly sunny with a high near 76. Winds from the north at 5 to 10 miles per hour. Tonight, patchy fog may develop after 2 a.m. as temperatures drop to around 51. Tuesday brings sunshine and a high near 81, with patchy fog possible before 8 a.m.
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That's Journey on Totally Hits 93.3. It's Cindy. Today is Eat What You Want Day. So whatever you want for dinner, that's what you can have. I used to always like making breakfast for dinner for my kids. And spaghetti tacos. If you've never had that, I highly recommend. And if you're celebrating a birthday today, you share your birthday with celebrities Cam Newton and Jonathan Jackson from the hit show Nashville. He also started on General Hospital. If you're celebrating a birthday today, happy birthday to you. From Totally Hits 93.3, we are Totally Nashville. 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

0: Totally Hits 93.3. It's Cindy. I hope you had a great Mother's Day weekend. Happy Monday. I want to give a shout out to Leah, who we met at Vanderbilt Stadium on Saturday night, and to Red and his little buddy Pistachio. Thanks for the tour of Broadway. You can check out all the pictures from Saturday night at Totally Hits Nashville on Facebook and Instagram.
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4: From the Cromwell Media Nashville Weather Center, patchy fog is possible after 2 a.m. tonight, with lows around 51. Tuesday will be sunny after morning fog, reaching a high near 81. Wednesday remains sunny and warmer, with highs near 82 and gusty winds up to 20 miles per hour.
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the cars on Totally Hits 93.3. It's Cindy. I want to give a shout out to Freddie and Jonathan. Thanks for listening to Totally Hits 93.3 today while you're working. I was the station correspondent, if you will, for the Eagles show on Saturday night. You'll have to check out the pictures and videos at Totally Hits Nashville on Facebook and Instagram. 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It's Huey Lewis in the news on Totally Hits 93.3. 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

0: 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It's Cindy. Today is May 11th. It's Eat What You Want Day. 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Keep it right here on Totally Hits 93.3. 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
2: From the Cromwell Media Nashville Weather Center, patchy fog is possible after 2 a.m., otherwise mostly clear with a low near 51. Tuesday will see patchy fog early, then sunny with a high near 81. The rest of the week stays warm and clear.
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It's Cindy. Some classic concerts this week. Tomorrow night, Earth, Wind, and Fire. On Friday night, it's Bush at First Bank Amphitheater. And coming up at the end of May, if you like Cinderella, the Tom Kiefer Band will be at the Ryman. Coming up, music from Pat Benatar and The Outfield. 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

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It's Cindy Dagwood is up next, but I want to say a special thanks to Thomas, who is listening today. And we met a lot of new friends over the weekend, especially at the Eagles Saturday night and afterwards at Printer's Alley. Once again, thanks to Julian and Jeremy and to Sam and Leah. Thank you for your hospitality and great stories. And thanks for listening. It's Totally Hits 93.3. We are Totally Nashville and 95.1 in Murfreesboro.

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We're on to Totally Hits 93.3. 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

0: It's 93.3, Totally Nashville, your home for Woody and Jim in the morning. I'm Dagwood. Hope you had a great Mother's Day weekend. You know, Father's Day next, coming up on June 21st, which is also the first day of summer. So yeah, that's not far off. And by the weekend, we'll see highs around 90. 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
4: From the Cromwell Media Nashville Weather Center, patchy fog develops late tonight, otherwise mostly clear with a low around 51. Tuesday sees fog early, then sunny skies and a high near 81. Overnight lows fall to 57. Wednesday remains sunny with highs near 82 and breezy conditions.
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I'm Dagwood. 45 years ago today, Bob Marley passed away just at the age of 36. I went on a cruise a few years ago, and one of the stops was in Jamaica. You know how you can get the excursions? One of those was a trip to Bob Marley's mansion, and it was sold out, so people still love him. 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

Totally Hits 93.3, Totally Nashville. I'm Dagwood. Hey, this past weekend in 1980, the first Friday the 13th movie was released. My favorite of all of them is Part 4 with Corey Feldman. I actually was kicked out of that movie theater. Remember the one that was across the street from Rivergate Mall? For trying to sneak in and see Part 4 when, I don't know, maybe I was 12 years old. But I ended up seeing it later on that day somewhere else. I had my ways. Totally Hits 93.3, Totally Nashville.

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Totally Nashville. I'm Dak Wood. Commodores, the Commodores baseball team for Vanderbilt. They're going to wrap up their regular season this week at home with South Carolina in town. And then the SEC baseball tournament will start coming up next week. 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

0: 93.3 Totally Nashville, your home for Woody and Jim in the morning. I'm Dagwood. Now, here's a day that I can get behind. 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
4: From the Cromwell Media Nashville Weather Center, patchy fog after 2 a.m. tonight. Otherwise mostly clear with a low around 51. Tuesday brings patchy fog before 8 a.m., then sunny with a high near 81. Tuesday night mostly clear, low near 57. Wednesday sunny, high near 82 with gusty winds up to 20 miles per hour.
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I'm Dagwood. You know, a favorite line of mine from Pulp Fiction is Samuel Jackson when he says, "That's cool in the gang." His celebration, Totally Hits, 93.3.

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I'm Dagwood. You know, for some reason today, May 11th, is Twilight Zone Day. Now, I went looking because I wanted to know, has a Tennessee-born actor ever been on an episode of The Twilight Zone? It turns out, yes. An episode called The Dummy starred Frank Sutton, and you may know him as Gomer Pyle's drill instructor, Sergeant Carter. He was born in Clarksville and graduated from East Nashville High School. So, of course, here's Twilight Zone, Golden Earring, Totally Hits, 93.3, Totally Nashville.

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Totally Nashville. I'm Dagwood with the Beatles. I just saw a story this past weekend of the oldest musicians who are out touring this year. One of those, Ringo Starr from the Beatles. He'll be 86 coming up in July. There's a few that are in their 90s still touring. Willie Nelson, Frankie Valli, and a guy named Ramblin' Jack Elliott. Good for them. Totally.

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0: 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We're your home for Woody and Jim in the morning. You know, those two, they need something to do when they leave here in the mornings. 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
4: From the Cromwell Media Nashville Weather Center, patchy fog is possible after 2 a.m., otherwise mostly clear with a low around 51. Tuesday, patchy fog before 8 a.m., then sunny with a high near 81. Tuesday night, mostly clear with a low near 57. Wednesday, sunny with a high around 82. Winds could gust up to 20 miles per hour.
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Totally Nashville. I'm Dak Wood. I saw Men at Work at the Opry House way back, like in 1983. 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

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Totally Nashville. I'm Dagwood, Woody, and Jim. Back tomorrow morning. Another chance to win tickets to see the Black Crowes when the big show's coming to town, with the many shows in town this month. And you can get those for playing Gender Wars. So be with Woody and Jim tomorrow morning. 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
3: From the Cromwell Media Nashville Weather Center, patchy fog is expected after 2 a.m. Otherwise, mostly clear with a low around 51. Tuesday brings patchy fog before 8 a.m., then sunny with a high near 81. The rest of the week stays sunny with highs reaching 82 by Wednesday.
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